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0: D'Oreal. He's got a little lane to open up. 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

0: with an update from sarnianewstoday.ca. I'm Stephanie Shavs. Mainly sunny skies for today with a high of 27, 31 with the humidity. It's 13 Celsius, 55 Fahrenheit. Following a 5.5-hour search, emergency crews located the body of a missing swimmer in Lake Huron yesterday. Sarnia Fire Rescue Marine Unit and multiple other agencies, including police, the Canadian Coast Guard, and a dive team from the U.S., searched the water yesterday afternoon near the area of the cove before locating the victim. Authorities have not yet released the individual's identity. It was the third water-related fatality reported over the long weekend. On Saturday afternoon, OPP officers responded to a report of a missing 37-year-old man from Kitchener who had been kayaking on Lake Huron near Grand Bend. His body was found Sunday morning. And a GoFundMe page has now been set up for a mother of two who died after saving her child from Lake Huron while swimming with family members Saturday night. Students are heading back to school today. Sarnia Police Constable Nick McLean is asking drivers to be aware of their surroundings and to be prepared to stop for school buses. Parents and guardians are also encouraged to talk to their kids this morning about road safety while waiting for the bus or walking or biking to school.
1: I always like to say is like things like paying attention to your surroundings and not assuming that a driver sees you. So taking that step back, you got to stop, you got to look both ways and only cross the road when it's safe to do so.
0: Lambton OPP say traffic safety is everyone's responsibility. They will also be conducting increased patrols in school zones and along bus routes. Students and families in Forest have something major to celebrate today. Ontario's Ministry of Education has approved more than $6.1 million for an expansion at St. John Fisher Catholic School. The project will add 6 new classrooms, expand childcare programming by 18 spaces, and construct a new parking lot, ultimately creating 92 new pupil places for the local Catholic community. Ottawa's retaliatory tariffs on American goods took effect just after midnight in response to the 50% tariffs that Washington hit Canada with last month. The Canadian Press says Canada's counter-tariffs include a 50% tariff on a variety of American dairy products, such as milk and cream, and a 25% tariff on fresh cheese and curd. Canada is also targeting U.S. wood products with 25% duties on softwood. And a reminder, the Moortown Library is temporarily closed due to unexpected structural issues uncovered during renovations at the Moortown Sports Complex. County officials say the closure takes effect today, with collections being moved to nearby branches in Corunna, Courtright, and Brigden. Mainly sunny today with a high of 27, 31 with the humidity. Partly cloudy tonight, a low of 21. Cloudy tomorrow, chance of afternoon showers and thunderstorms. Windy as well, a high of 28, 36 with the humidity. It's 13 Celsius, 55 Fahrenheit. In sports, the Toronto Blue Jays missed a chance to pull even with Cleveland in the race for the final wildcard spot in the American League. Andrés Giménez hit a tying solo homer in the top of the ninth inning, but the Athletics rallied to beat the Jays yesterday 6-5. Toronto is one game back of the Guardians, despite Cleveland losing 6-4 to Baltimore. Riley Green had 3 hits, including a 2-run homer, in the Detroit Tigers' 5-4 victory over Minnesota. Elsewhere, the Red Sox beat the Angels 5-2. In OHL preseason play, Kitchener had a 5-1 win over Saginaw. The Sting are still looking for their first win this preseason. Sarnia visits the London Knights on Thursday. The OHL regular season opens on September 17th. And in CFL action yesterday, the Toronto Argos rolled with a 37-22 win over Hamilton, while Edmonton erased an 18-point deficit to beat the Calgary Stampeders 38-28. I'm Stephanie Shavs.
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0: Cool 106.3 with Jay and Rubino in the morning, and following up that beautiful weather we had for the long Labor Day weekend. Another nice one out there today. Mostly sunny, high with the humidex of 31 or 88. Right now, 13 or 55 out there. Gorgeous weather for the first day back to school. And I'm pretty sure if you've got a student in your life, whether it's your kid, whether it's your grandkid, you probably had today circled off on your calendar.
1: Well, the calendar's not going to look the same for much longer because somebody on the internet has a really dumb idea. So we're actually going from 12 months to 5, and they're all being renamed.
0: Now, this is all just hypothetical,
1: this
0: right?
1: This is absolutely not happening, but this person on the internet thinks maybe it should.
0: It's coming up in 7 minutes.

0: Bambino.
1: Stop me if you've heard this before. Someone on the internet has a new dumb idea. A post on social media is going viral where this guy says, it's kind of dumb that months are different lengths. 365 should be divided into five equal months of 73 days each. Because apparently the fact that some months have 30 days and some have 31 days is very confusing. If you're an idiot. We literally have a song to help you figure this out that you learned in like grade two.
2: So what do we call him?
1: He's got ideas for that too. Mm-hmm. The five new months would be called Jebuary, Maypril, Jogist, Socktober, and December.
2: Yeah. I'm sorry.
1: Yeah.
2: For a myriad of reasons. That this guy had the idea and that we've had the audacity to fill your ears with it. But also, yeah. If you're proposing name changes to months and you pass over this one.
3: Ooh, lousy smarch weather.
2: I'm sorry. I cannot give that my stamp of approval.
1: Does seem like a missed opportunity. People have a lot of thoughts on this, obviously. Somebody said, why even have months at all? Let's just go with days 1 to 365. Cut down on any confusion of how people write the date. Oh. Just day whatever you're on. Okay, sure. Somebody else had an idea. 13 months at 28 days each. And then New Year's is a special break day because that would only equal 364.
2: What is happening?
1: We're bad at reading calendars and math. This guy living through a 73-day jogist would finish people. That's good. This guy's not into it. He said, no, I can't do this because I can't tell people my birthday is now on Maypril 43rd. Although this one, wake me up when Socktober ends, does hit different. I do like that. I think this person like really summed it up the best and said, this is a terrible idea. I love it.
2: Oh, do we know when the asteroid is supposed to hit? Like, is there an alien invasion plan that nobody is privy to? Because clearly we have maxed out.
1: Yeah, it's not soon enough.
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10: Mainly sunny skies for today. A high of 27, 31 with the humidity. Partly cloudy tonight, a low of 21. Cloudy tomorrow, chance of showers and thunderstorms as well. Windy with a high of 28, 36 with the humidex. Mix of sun and cloud Thursday, slight chance of showers, a high of 23.
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1: Good morning. I'm Stephanie Shavs. Mainly sunny skies for today, a high of 27. It's 14 Celsius, 57 Fahrenheit. A tragic Labor Day weekend on Lake Huron following three water-related fatalities. Emergency crews in Sarnia recovered the body of a missing swimmer near the cove late yesterday afternoon following a 5.5-hour multi-agency search. The victim's identity has not been released. Meanwhile, the body of a 37-year-old Kitchener kayaker missing since Saturday near Grand Bend was located Sunday morning, and a GoFundMe has been launched for a mother of two who died after successfully saving her child from Lake Huron while swimming Saturday night. Be prepared to stop for school buses this morning. Kids are back at school. Drivers are being reminded to slow down near school zones and be extra vigilant. Sarnia Police Constable Nick McLean says as a father himself, he knows kids can become distracted and sometimes walk onto the road.
2: Drivers need to be aware of their surroundings and remain alert to these types of possibilities so they're prepared and ready to stop if something unexpected happens.
1: Lambton OPP is also reminding students to be safe when walking or biking to school, and that includes wearing a helmet. And the trade war between Canada and the U.S. took on a new face today as Canada's retaliatory tariffs on American goods took effect. New Canadian tariffs of between 15 and 50% kicked in just after midnight and impact American goods such as dairy products, plywood, and sunscreen. Mainly sunny today, a high of 27, 31 with the humidity. Partly cloudy tonight, a low of 21. It's 14 Celsius, 57 Fahrenheit.
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We didn't want to get it going today because, of course, everybody, after the long Labor Day weekend, you're shaking out cobwebs or getting kids ready for back to school or shipping kids off to school. 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
9: Mainly sunny skies for today, a high of 27, 31 with the humidity. Partly cloudy tonight, a low of 21. Cloudy tomorrow, chance of showers and thunderstorms as well. Windy with a high of 28, 36 with the humidex. Mix of sun and cloud Thursday, slight chance of showers, a high of 23.
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0: Cool 106.3 with Jay and Rubino in the morning. And in case you missed it, back on Friday, we announced that the Cool Fall Haul is returning next week. You could score some serious cash to spend at some of your favorite local businesses. And it all gets underway Monday. Circle the date on the calendar. Set the reminder in your phone. The 14th. Your chance to begin qualifying for the Cool Fall Haul. But you don't have to wait that long if you want to get qualified for some really great prizes.
1: The Sarnia Sting in action soon. 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Do that now. We're going to be giving those away later tomorrow. Check out the game Friday when the Knights come to town.

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1: 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It's 14 Celsius, 57 Fahrenheit. Three separate drownings marred the long weekend on Lake Huron. Sarnia Fire's Marine Unit, along with Point Edward Fire and Rescue, the Canadian Coast Guard, and the St. Clair County Sheriff's Dive Team, spent over 5 hours searching the water near the cove yesterday afternoon before recovering the body of a missing swimmer. The victim's name and age have not been released. The tragic discovery comes after a missing 37-year-old male kayaker from Kitchener was found dead near Grand Bend Sunday morning, and a mother of two lost her life after diving in to rescue her child Saturday night. You might want to give yourself a little extra time for your morning commute as school buses are back on the road today. Sarnia Police Constable Nick McLean says failing to stop for a school bus or crossing guard could come with some hefty fines.
2: If you fail to stop for a school bus when the overhead red signal lights are flashing, a police officer can give you a ticket for $490 and 6 demerit points. If you fail to stop for a crossing guard displaying a school crossing stop sign, a police officer could give you a ticket for $365 and 4 demerit points.
1: And those fines are increased in community safety zones. Lambton OPP also reminding students to be safe when crossing the road, to wear a helmet if biking to school, and to stay seated if the school bus is moving. Students and families at St. John Fisher Catholic School in Forest have some major news to start the school year. The Ministry of Education has approved over $6.1 million to fund a major addition at the school. The project will add 6 new classrooms, expand childcare programming by 18 spaces, and construct a new parking lot, ultimately creating 92 new pupil places. Today is the day Canada's counter tariffs on about $28 billion worth of U.S. goods goes into effect. They range from 15 to 50% on 700 American products. The Canadian Press says the levies come in response to tariffs launched by U.S. President Donald Trump after trade talks between Ottawa and Washington broke down last month. And a reminder, the Moortown Library is temporarily closed because of unexpected structural issues that were uncovered during renovations at the Moortown Sports Complex. County officials say the closure takes effect today, with collections being moved to nearby branches in Corunna, Courtright, and Brigden. Mainly sunny today, winds out of the south, a high of 27, 31 with the humidity. Partly cloudy tonight, a low of 21. Cloudy tomorrow, chance of afternoon showers and thunderstorms, windy as well, with a high of 28, 36 with the humidity. Mix of sun and cloud Thursday, slight chance of showers, a high of 23. It's 14 Celsius, 57 Fahrenheit.
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1: In sports, the Toronto Blue Jays missed a chance to pull even with Cleveland in the race for the final wildcard spot in the American League. Andrés Giménez hit a tying solo homer in the top of the ninth inning, but the Athletics rallied to beat the Jays yesterday 6-5. Toronto is one game back of the Guardians, despite Cleveland losing 6-4 to Baltimore. Riley Green had 3 hits, including a 2-run homer, in the Detroit Tigers' 5-4 victory over Minnesota. Elsewhere, the Red Sox beat the Angels 5-2. In OHL preseason play, Kitchener had a 5-1 win over Saginaw. The Sting are still looking for their first win this preseason. Sarnia visits the London Knights on Thursday. The OHL regular season opens on September 17th. And in CFL action yesterday, the Toronto Argos rolled with a 37-22 win over Hamilton, while Edmonton erased an 18-point deficit to beat the Calgary Stampeders 38-28. I'm Stephanie Shavs.
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Cool 106.3 with Jay and Rubino in the morning, coming up in 8 minutes. A bit of a callback to a conversation we had last week, Rubino. You were talking about something called pheromone maxing and how a lot of dudes are foregoing showers before they go out on dates because they think that their natural pheromones will cause an immediate attraction. Well, another thing that people are doing to try to improve how they come off, eating raw garlic. Not sure that that's a winning strategy, but we'll explain why people are trying it. I guess nothing venture, nothing gain. That's on the way.

0: Jay and Rubino.
1: Rubino, the other day on the show, you were talking about this new dating trend that made absolutely no sense to me.
2: Yeah, pheromone maxing. Men are not showering before dates anymore because they really want those natural pheromones to attract women.
1: I believe the other day you really laid into natural musk.
2: Yes, apparently it is undeniable that natural musk of a man.
1: I realize I'm in my 40s. It's not terribly old, but call me old-fashioned here. You would think when you were trying to coax someone to date you, the goal would be to put your best foot forward, not smell like a foot.
2: Different strokes for different folks. I don't know.
1: Then I read this. And now biohackers are encouraging people, if you want to look younger, you want to look sexier, start eating raw garlic.
2: That's a choice. Do they say why they're doing this?
1: It allegedly helps you maintain a youthful appearance and a stable energy.
2: I'd question if a person that was hammering back raw garlic was stable. I don't know if that's a word I would use to describe them.
1: Especially when you factor in the potential side effects. It helps you look better, but if you eat large amounts of raw garlic, it is proven to cause heartburn.
2: Yeah.
1: Bloating.
2: Not a good look.
1: Not to mention the one that comes to mind for everybody, bad breath. The smell has also been proven. I don't know if you've ever been around anybody that's eaten copious amounts of garlic.
2: I'm Italian, obviously.
1: You guys were ahead of the curve in 2020. You guys were already maintaining social distancing because if you eat a lot of garlic, it actually comes out through your skin pores.
2: That's part of the pheromone maxing. Maybe that's what they're trying to do. They're getting out that natural musk and garlic. I mean, I think I'd rather have somebody smell like garlic than be unbathed if I really had to... make a choice here.
1: It's kind of like death or dying.
2: Yeah, exactly.
1: Which would you prefer? Five in the chest or one in the head? Maybe they're just kind of thinking, okay, I can look my best. And the stench of one offsets the other?
2: It does not.
0: Sit tight. There's more from Jay and Rubino in a bit.
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0: 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The Cool Fall Haul is back on Cool 106.3. Starting September 14th, you could turn an ordinary fall day into a very cool fall payday with serious cash to spend at some of your favorite local businesses. 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
11: Mainly sunny skies for today, a high of 27, 31 with the humidity.
3: Partly cloudy tonight, a low of 21. Cloudy tomorrow, chance of showers and thunderstorms as well. Windy with a high of 28, 36 with the Humidex. Mix of sun and cloud Thursday, slight chance of showers, a high of 23.
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1: Good morning. I'm Stephanie Shavs. Mainly sunny today with a high of 27. It's 14 Celsius, 57 Fahrenheit.

0: They are required to stop for school buses. Failure to stop for a school bus with its stop arm activated and lights flashing can result in a $490 fine and 6 demerit points for a first offense. Ontario's Ministry of Education has approved more than $6.1 million for an expansion at St. John Fisher Catholic School. The project will add 6 new classrooms and expand childcare programming by 18 spaces. And Ottawa's retaliatory tariffs on American goods took effect just after midnight in response to the 50% tariffs that Washington hit Canada with last month. Mainly sunny today, winds out of the south, a high of 27, 31 with the humidity. Partly cloudy tonight, a low of 21. It's 14 Celsius, 57 Fahrenheit.
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11: Mainly sunny skies for today, a high of 27, 31 with the humidity. Partly cloudy tonight, a low of 21. Cloudy tomorrow, chance of showers and thunderstorms as well. Windy with a high of 28, 36 with the humidex. Mix of sun and cloud Thursday, slight chance of showers, a high of 23.
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1: Don't worry, they're not looking.
2: I know it can be confusing to keep up with all the new slang words, especially for a boomer like yourself. Luckily, Word Unscrambler came up with a list of Canada's most searched slang words of 2026. Topping the list was 6-7. They quite literally define it as a nonsensical expression originating from the song Doot Doot 6-7.
3: So it's kind of like if something is meh,
2: yeah, I guess.
3: 6-7, it's kind of in between, I think.
2: Stop doing the hand motion.
3: I don't know. It. That's what the kids do.
2: I know. Stop it. Okay. Riz is the next one. Do you know what that means?
3: I'm trying to think about my friend's kids. If something is Riz, is that a good thing?
2: Yeah, it means you have charm, style, and charisma. People are attracted to your Riz. We probably don't hear that a lot. Mog is also on the list. You heard this? Mogging? No, obviously not by the look on your face. That's like if you see a group photo and one person like obviously looks more attractive than the others, they're mogging.
3: You're going to insinuate that in photos of the two of us, you're often the mogger?
2: I didn't say that. You did. then a lot of people, cap, no cap.
3: I hear this. I don't know this.
2: Of course, yeah. So cap means you're telling a lie. No cap means you're telling the truth. Their example is, that was the best burger I've ever had. No cap. Those fries were total cap. So cap, you're lying. No cap, telling the truth.
3: I've never been closer to tears on this show before.
2: Okay, unk. You ever been called unk?
3: That's an old person, isn't it?
2: Well, yeah, short for uncle. Somebody old and out of, basically past their prime.
3: That's why I know that one, because that's what all my friends' kids call me.
2: What about chopped? Anybody ever told you look chopped?
3: Just when they see my hairline.
2: Yeah, like that's just basically you're calling somebody unattractive, so that's mean. The last one, okay, cracked. You know what it means if you call somebody cracked?
3: In this city, yes.
2: I mean, yeah, exactly. No, but it actually means skillful and talented. So especially in gaming, if someone's cracked, they're really good. They're like a legend. Cracked. If you see somebody that's really good at something. Yeah, I apologize. But that's your daily lesson for any boomers and millennials that have no idea what the hell kids are talking about these days.
3: I'm not a religious person, but I'm going to go home tonight and I'm going to pray for any parents or grandparents who have kids back in school and have to keep up with this stuff. Although I'm pretty sure it's generational. They were all crying decades ago when we were coming back home with Rad and Tubular and Cowabunga. Although at least now, 30 years later, if somebody says cowabunga, you still understand what that means.
2: Do you?
3: I don't think I did in the 90s. I take it back.
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1: With an update from sarnianewstoday.ca, I am Stephanie Shavs. Mainly sunny today with a high of 27. It's 14 Celsius, 57 Fahrenheit. Be prepared to stop for school buses on your morning commute. Kids are back in school today. Drivers are being reminded to slow down near school zones and be extra vigilant. Sarnia Police Constable Nick McLean says while drivers are reminded to stop for school buses and crossing guards, it comes down to just following the rules of the road.
2: Not following the rules of the road could result in receiving a ticket and having to pay an expensive fine. However, more importantly, failing to follow the rules of the road could result in a serious accident, which could greatly impact the lives of everyone involved.
1: OPP also reminding students to be safe when walking or biking to school, including to wear a helmet. Students and families at St. John Fisher Catholic School in Forest have some major news to start the school year. The Ministry of Education has approved over $6.1 million to fund a major addition at the school. The project will add six new classrooms and expand child care programming by 18 spaces. A tragic Labor Day weekend on Lake Huron following three water-related fatalities. Emergency crews in Sarnia recovered the body of a missing swimmer near the cove late yesterday following the five-and-a-half-hour multi-agency search. The victim's identity has not been released. Meanwhile, the body of a 37-year-old Kitchener kayaker missing since Saturday near Grand Bend was located Sunday morning, and a GoFundMe has been launched for a mother of two who died after successfully saving her child from Lake Huron while swimming Saturday night. Some late summer heat and humidity could mean another stormy day for southern Ontario tomorrow. The Weather Network says as an upper trough moves across the Great Lakes, moisture values will reach their peak across southern Ontario Wednesday, along with the available energy to develop thunderstorms ahead of a cold front. The trade war between Canada and the U.S. took on a new face today as Canada's retaliatory tariffs on American goods officially took effect. New Canadian tariffs of between 15 and 50% kicked in just after midnight and impact American goods such as dairy products, plywood, and sunscreen. And if you use the Moortown Library, expect a temporary closure starting today due to pool renovation work at the sports complex. Local library collections are being moved to neighboring branches in Corunna, Courtright, and Brigden until a reopening date is set. Mainly sunny today, a high of 27, 31 with the humidity. Partly cloudy tonight, a low of 21. Cloudy tomorrow, chance of afternoon showers and thunderstorms. Windy as well, a high of 28, 36 with the humidity. Mix of sun and cloud Thursday, slight chance of showers, a high of 23. It's 14 Celsius, 57 Fahrenheit.
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1: In sports, the Toronto Blue Jays missed a chance to pull even with Cleveland in the race for the final wildcard spot in the American League. Andrés Giménez hit a tying solo homer in the top of the ninth inning, but the Athletics rallied to beat the Jays yesterday 6-5. Toronto is one game back of the Guardians, despite Cleveland losing 6-4 to Baltimore. Riley Green had three hits, including a two-run homer, in the Detroit Tigers' 5-4 victory over Minnesota. Elsewhere, the Red Sox beat the Angels 5-2. In OHL preseason play, Kitchener had a 5-1 win over Saginaw. The Sting are still looking for their first win this preseason. Sarnia visits the London Knights on Thursday. The OHL regular season opens on September 17th. And in CFL action yesterday, the Toronto Argos rolled with a 37-22 win over Hamilton, while Edmonton erased an 18-point deficit to beat the Calgary Stampeders 38-28. I'm Stephanie Shavs.
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0: Cool 106.3, it's Jay and Rubino in the morning. Welcome back, students, whether it's back to the educational classroom in the elementary or post-secondary, it doesn't really matter. A lot of parents have had this date circled on their calendars, Rubino, for a while.
1: That calendar may not look the same for much longer because somebody on the internet has a phenomenal new idea. We're actually going to go from 12 months to 5, so they're all the same length, and they've all got new names.
0: Please tell me this isn't actually
1: Not a chance. No.
0: That's on the way. Plus, your chance to win Sarnia Sting preseason tickets, too.

0: Jay and Rubino in the morning. Sounds like a cop show from the 70s.
1: Stop me if you've heard this before. Someone on the internet has a new dumb idea. A post on social media is going viral where this guy says, it's kind of dumb that months are different lengths. 365 should be divided into five equal months of 73 days each. Because apparently the fact that some months have 30 days and some have 31 days is very confusing. If you're an idiot. We literally have a song to help you figure this out that you learned in like grade two.
2: So what do we call him?
1: He's got ideas for that too. Mm-hmm. The five new months would be called Jebuary, Maypril, Jogist, Socktober, and December.
2: Yeah. I'm sorry.
1: Yeah.
2: For a myriad of reasons. That this guy had the idea and that we've had the audacity to fill your ears with it. But also, yeah. If you're proposing name changes to months and you pass over this one.
3: Ooh, lousy smarch weather.
2: I'm sorry. I cannot give that my stamp of approval.
1: It does seem like a missed opportunity. People have a lot of thoughts on this, obviously. Somebody said, why even have months at all? Let's just go with days 1 to 365. Cut down on any confusion of how people write the date. Oh. Just day whatever you're on. Okay, sure. Somebody else had an idea. 13 months at 28 days each. And then New Year's is a special break day because that would only equal 364.
2: So what is happening?
1: We're bad at reading calendars and math. This guy living through a 73-day jogist would finish people. That's good. This guy's not into it. He said, no, I can't do this because I can't tell people my birthday is now on Maypril 43rd. It's good. Although, this one, wake me up when Socktober ends does hit different. I do like that. I think this person like really summed it up the best and said, this is a terrible idea. I love it.
2: Oh, do we know when the asteroid is supposed to hit? Like, is there an alien invasion plan that nobody is privy to? Because clearly we have maxed out.
1: Yeah, it's not soon enough.
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4: Mainly sunny skies for today, a high of 27, 31 with the humidity. Partly cloudy tonight, a low of 21. Cloudy tomorrow, chance of showers and thunderstorms as well. Windy with a high of 28, 36 with the Humidex. Mix of sun and cloud Thursday, slight chance of showers, a high of 23.
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8: Hi, this is Bob Bailey, your MPP for Sarnia Lambton. 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
1: Good morning. I'm Stephanie Shavs. Mainly sunny today with a high of 27. It's 14 Celsius, 57 Fahrenheit. Following a 5.5-hour search, emergency crews located the body of a missing swimmer in Lake Huron yesterday. Sarnia Fire Rescue's Marine Unit and multiple other agencies, including police, the Canadian Coast Guard, and a dive team, searched the water yesterday afternoon near the area of the cove before locating the victim. Authorities have not yet released the individual's identity. It was the third water-related fatality reported over the long weekend. The summer holiday break for students is over and kids head back to school today. Motorists are being reminded they are required to stop for school buses. Failure to stop for a school bus with its stop arm activated and lights flashing can result in a $490 fine and 6 demerit points for a first offense. Ontario's Ministry of Education has approved more than $6.1 million for an expansion at St. John Fisher Catholic School. The project will add 6 new classrooms and expand childcare programming by 18 spaces. And Ottawa's retaliatory tariffs on American goods took effect just after midnight in response.

0: 106.3 with Jay and Rubino in the morning. Rubino's got all the headlines post-long weekend coming up inside of Rubino. It's in a few minutes.
1: We saw all the damage that Rogers Stadium got. A lot of people with tickets to see AC/DC there next week. So we've got your update there, some NFL news, and some movie news this morning, too.
0: And don't forget, today, tomorrow, if you want to score some Sonya Sting preseason tickets, all you have to do, text the keyword Sting to the Cool Lines, powered by Pretty Busy Cabinet Company, 519-464-1063. You've got till end of day tomorrow if you want to score a pair of tickets to Friday night's preseason game against the London Knights.
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5: Mainly sunny skies for today, a high of 27, 31 with the humidity. Partly cloudy tonight, a low of 21. Cloudy tomorrow, chance of showers and thunderstorms as well. Windy with a high of 28, 36 with the humidex. Mix of sun and cloud Thursday, slight chance of showers, a high of 23.
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1: By now, we've all seen the photos and videos of the damage at Rogers Stadium from last week. Bleachers in the grandstands completely torn apart. Made a lot of people nervous because AC/DC is supposed to be playing there on the 16th. We've been getting hit with a lot of texts, people asking what's going on. The latest news is that the City of Toronto has issued orders for Live Nation to fix Rogers Stadium. It's a 7-part order that sets out a series of conditions they must meet before they're allowed to host people back at the venue. So they've limited access to the site, hiring an engineer, proposing a plan for repairs, building permits, meeting safety requirements, etc. Live Nation's proposal must be submitted by today. So hoping to have more details in the next couple days, because they're going to need to get that started. They have a week to get it all fixed. AC/DC has not yet commented on the situation. As of right now, the show is still a go. There is a newest, highest-paid cornerback in the NFL, and he is a New England Patriot. Christian Gonzalez signing a 4-year, $135 million deal. The record-setting deal includes $102 million guaranteed. Countdown continues, the new NFL season kicking off Wednesday with a Super Bowl rematch when the Patriots take on the Seahawks. The summer box office has been the biggest since COVID kind of destroyed the industry in 2020, and now the season has become the highest grossing of all time. I would argue summer's not over, but for their tracking purposes, it is. Domestic ticket sales from May 1st through Labor Day hit $4.76 billion, passing the record held in 2013 with $4.75 billion. And this summer, also notable, the first in history where each of the 4 months generated above $1 billion in revenue. And speaking of films and a lot of money, we just got our first teaser trailer for the new documentary about the world's first trillionaire, Elon Musk.
2: He's possibly the greatest living inventor.
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1: So the trailer starts with a rocket taking off into space, and that audio is from various news media outlets, all choosing some colorful words to describe Musk, and it ends with an explosion. Gotta say, I am intrigued. This looks like it's going to be pretty good. The film premieres today at the Venice Film Festival and hit its theaters on October 16th, and those are your Rubino notes for September 8th.
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9: Mainly sunny skies for today, a high of 27, 31 with the humidity. Partly cloudy tonight, a low of 21. Cloudy tomorrow, chance of showers and thunderstorms as well. Windy with a high of 28, 36 with the humidex. Mix of sun and cloud Thursday, slight chance of showers, a high of 23.
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Cool 106.3 with Jay and Rubino in the morning. Last week, Rubino was talking about something called pheromone maxing. Basically, guys not showering before they go out on dates, hoping that their natural pheromones would make them more appealing. Well, another thing that I guess will file under try anything once, or rather, would you try this once? What about eating raw garlic? We'll tell you why that's so better.

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2: Damn right.
3: Rubino, the other day on the show, you were talking about this new dating trend that made absolutely no sense to me.
4: Yeah, pheromone maxing. Men are not showering before dates anymore because they really want those natural pheromones to attract women.
3: I believe the other day you really laid into natural musk.
4: Yes, apparently it is undeniable that natural musk of a man.
3: I realize I'm in my 40s. It's not terribly old, but call me old-fashioned here. You would think when you were trying to coax someone to date you, the goal would be to put your best foot forward, not smell like a foot.
4: Different strokes for different folks. I don't know.
3: Then I read this, and now biohackers are encouraging people, if you want to look younger, you want to look sexier, start eating raw garlic.
4: That's a choice. Do they say why they're doing this?
3: It allegedly helps you maintain a youthful appearance and a stable energy.
4: I'd question if a person that was hammering back raw garlic was stable. I don't know if that's a word I would use to describe them.
3: Especially when you factor in the potential side effects. It helps you look better, but if you eat large amounts of raw garlic, it is proven to cause heartburn.
4: Yeah.
3: Bloating.
4: Not a good look.
3: Not to mention the one that comes to mind for everybody, bad breath. The smell has also been proven. I don't know if you've ever been around anybody that's eaten copious amounts of garlic.
4: I'm Italian, obviously.
3: You guys were ahead of the curve in 2020. You guys were already maintaining social distancing because if you eat a lot of garlic, it actually comes out through your skin pores.
4: That's part of the pheromone maxing. Maybe that's what they're trying to do. They're getting out that natural musk and garlic. I mean, I think I'd rather have somebody smell like garlic than be unbathed if I really had to make a choice here.
3: It's kind of like death or dying.
4: Yeah, exactly.
3: Which would you prefer? Five in the chest or one in the head? Maybe they're just kind of thinking, okay, I can look my best. The stench of one offsets the other?
4: It does not.
0: Sit tight. There's more from Jay and Rubino in a bit.
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10: Mainly sunny skies for today, a high of 27, 31 with the humidity. Partly cloudy tonight, a low of 21. Cloudy tomorrow, chance of showers and thunderstorms as well. Windy with a high of 28, 36 with the humidex. Mix of sun and cloud Thursday, slight chance of showers, a high of 23.
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0: Cool 106.3 with Jay and Rubino in the morning. That's going to do it for us. Weather-wise, beauty start to the shortened week and also great weather for all those back-to-school photos. Mostly sunny out there today. High with the humidex of about 31 or 88. Clouds roll in tomorrow. Showers in the afternoon. Chance of a thunderstorm, too. 36 or 97 with the humidity. Then sun and cloud for Thursday. Chance of showers, 23 or 73 the high. Right now, we're at 18 or 66.
1: 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Or don't. We're probably still going to pay him regardless. 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
11: Mainly sunny skies for today, a high of 27, 31 with the humidity. Partly cloudy tonight, a low of 21. Cloudy tomorrow, chance of showers and thunderstorms as well. Windy with a high of 28, 36 with the humidex. Mix of sun and cloud Thursday, slight chance of showers, a high of 23.
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It's Middays with Kate on Cool. Good morning. Hope you had a great long weekend back from vacation. Thanks so much again to Ashley for taking care of the fort last week. Hope you had a fantastic week. If you are planning to go to the AC/DC show, if you've already got your tickets, it's a week tomorrow. And of course, you probably heard what has happened to the Rogers Stadium. I'll have the latest details on that coming up.

0: to me.
1: Hey, good morning. It is Kate on Cool. So a week tomorrow, AC/DC are supposed to be at the Rogers Stadium. That's the one in Downsview Park. It's the one that I think it was Chris Martin compared to Lego. After the storm we had last week, I mean, if you haven't seen the pictures, it just ripped apart a whole section of the bleachers, stacking them and twisting them on top of one another. Just an absolute mess. Well, the city of Toronto has now issued orders for Live Nation to fix the Rogers Stadium ahead of the show next week, which just sounds a lot easier said than done. You know, you've got part of the grandstand completely collapsed. Inspectors came in, they evaluated the situation, and they've got this seven-part order that sets out a series of conditions that Live Nation must meet before it's even allowed to host people. So, yeah, time is of the essence for these guys. Safety, obviously, the priority. They have to hire an engineer, secure a building permit, meet safety requirements. Live Nation's proposal must reportedly be submitted by today. So we should know by end of day today, I would think, if it's even a possibility to have AC/DC there. So far, AC/DC have not yet commented. They haven't said anything about the situation. So right now, at least at this very minute, the show is still on and it's still going to be at the Rogers Stadium. Of course, if we hear anything different, we will absolutely let you know.

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1: Mainly sunny skies for today, a high of 27, 31 with the humidity. Partly cloudy tonight, a low of 21. Cloudy tomorrow, chance of showers and thunderstorms as well. Windy with a high of 28, 36 with the humidex. Mix of sun and cloud Thursday, slight chance of showers, a high of 23.
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0: It's middays with Kate on Cool. Of course, traffic a little heavier today as the kids are all back in school this week. OPP are reminding drivers, make sure you slow down and be vigilant while driving in school zones. Be mindful of the kids walking or riding the bikes to and from school, especially this afternoon when they're done school. This morning, they're, you know, often parents are with them if they're younger. Afternoon, you know, they're excited. They just had their first day, maybe a little distracted. When amber lights flash on the school bus, remember to slow down and be prepared to stop. And you have to stop for the school buses with the red flashing lights. When those are out and the arm is extended, passing a stopped school bus is illegal and, of course, very dangerous. Parent and student reminders encourage the kids to avoid distractions while walking. Don't have any cell phones out. Don't, you know, take your eyes away from what you're doing, basically. Take the time to remind them of the bus safety as well. Make sure they stay sitting when the bus is moving. And if a child is riding a bike to school, make sure they have a helmet and they follow those rules of the road to make sure that today is, and all week, is very safe for them to head back to school.
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It's Middays with Kate on Cool. As the kids go back to school and OPP remind drivers to be cautious of the kids, school is going to look a little bit different this year, not just for the high school students because of the changes in the Ontario curriculum, but even for the kids in kindergarten. I'll have details coming up.

Hey, good morning. It's Kate on Cool. As the kids go back to school today and the rest of the week could look a little bit different. They've got the changes, obviously, to a standardized testing in place. There's new grading requirements, and it starts as early as kindergarten. They've got literacy and math foundations early on. They've got basic science to be introduced now. So, yeah, STEM is going to start in kindergarten now. There's also assessment rules that are changing to make sure they address all the kids not showing up to class. Mandatory final exams. Most high school courses will now require a formal written exam taken during the exam block. The mark breakdowns are changing as well for high schoolers, so heads up on that, especially for the grade nines. Their provincial EQAL math test is now officially going to count for 20% of a grade nine student's final math grade. Before that didn't count, now it will. So obviously teachers and students taking that a little more seriously this year. Also for the grade nines coming in, this won't affect you this year, but it will next year. So for the grade nines coming in this year, next year in grade 10, they will have a mandatory financial literacy test in place. There are a few other changes, but those are the main ones for 2026. So hopefully the kids aren't too overwhelmed as they head back to school this week.

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it's Midays with Kate on Cool. Good morning. So climatologists are giving us a bit of a heads up into what we're going to be in store for this winter. Great news for those who hate to shovel. Not so great for those who love to ski. I'll have all the details coming up.

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1: Thank you. This is my favorite place to perform comedy in. Big room. Packed. I like this. You know, I was here in 1998, and I performed here, and I had a pretty good set. You know, I thought it was cool. People laughed a lot, you know? But then they didn't bring me back for 3 years now. 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I'm staying at a hotel right now. There's no 13th floor because of superstition. But come on, man. The people on the 14th floor, you know what floor you really are. If you jump out of the 14th floor hoping to kill yourself, you will die earlier. Is an unlucky number. If 13 is unlucky, then so should the letter B be, because B looks like a scrunched together 13. Hello, what is your name? Bob, get the hell away.
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3: Mainly sunny skies for today, a high of 27, 31 with the humidity. Partly cloudy tonight, a low of 21. Cloudy tomorrow, chance of showers and thunderstorms as well. Windy with a high of 28, 36 with the humidex. Mix of sun and cloud Thursday, slight chance of showers, a high of 23.
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0: It's my days with Kate on Cool. Good morning. Well, it looks like it's going to be a fairly mild winter for us. Warmer than average because of this record-breaking Super El Nino that's going to happen. Climatologists are expecting that Pacific air that's coming in across the country, rather than the usual Arctic blasts that we get, they're calling it a winter on holiday. So we can reportedly expect it to feel a lot milder than usual across most of the country. So instead of snow, they're saying, yep, expect some more rain. The only thing that really could shift things is the polar vortex. They're warning that the jet stream can still fracture, can still get in there, allowing it to, basically send the temperature down. Basically, milder, wetter, but still could have moments of don't breathe in too deep or your nostrils will get stuck together. But perhaps not as many for this winter. So yes, some good news for those who don't like the snow, don't like to have to shovel. But for those that ski, could be a little bit of a rainy season.
1: Mainly sunny skies for today, a high of 27, 31 with the humidity. Partly cloudy tonight, a low of 21. Cloudy tomorrow, chance of showers and thunderstorms as well. Windy with a high of 28, 36 with the humidex. Mix of sun and cloud Thursday, slight chance of showers, a high of 23.
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0: With an update from SarniaNewsToday.ca, I'm Melanie Irwin. Mainly sunny this afternoon, high of 27, humidex at 32. Right now it's 21 Celsius, feeling like 26. There may be periods of elevated flaring and noise from Nova Chemicals' Moore site today. The company says it's undergoing planned maintenance activities. The duration of the event is anticipated to last 12 hours. Nova says flares are important safety devices that safely burn excess hydrocarbon gases that cannot be recovered or recycled. With classes back in session, area police will have a close eye on vehicles traveling through school zones this week. Lambton OPP Constable Tyler Campbell has these reminders for drivers.
1: We want to make sure motorists slow down in school zones, be mindful of children walking and riding their bicycles to and from school. When amber lights are flashing on a school bus, slow down and prepare to stop. Drivers must stop for a school bus with the red lights flashing and when the stop arm is extended.
0: Failure to stop for a school bus with its stop arm activated and lights flashing can result in a fine of nearly $500 and 6 demerit points for first offense. Disobeying a crossing guard stop sign carries a fine of $180 and 3 demerit points. Food Allergy Canada is calling on remaining Canadian provinces to follow Alberta's lead and mandate the stock of epinephrine in schools. Executive Director Jennifer Gertz says having it available is only part of the solution. She says people also need to know how to recognize anaphylaxis and understand that epinephrine should be given promptly and have access to it when an emergency occurs. Gertz says legislation can put both pieces in place, ensuring schools have the education, training, and protocols to respond, while making EpiPens readily accessible when it's needed. Point Edward residents are being invited to weigh in on proposed changes to the village's zoning bylaws. The municipality is hosting an open house tonight to review an amendment designed to bring local zoning rules in line with Point Edward's 2021 official plan. The open house goes from 6 until 8 with a formal public meeting planned Tuesday, September 22nd at 5. Both sessions will be held at the Point Edward Municipal Office on Kendall Street. Draft documents and full details can be reviewed online at the municipality's website. And Canada's Prime Minister is warning of tough times ahead. In a video address posted this morning, Mark Carney says even though the trade action will cause some short-term challenges, the aim is to come out stronger and more resilient.
2: We are going to just move faster, get shovels in the ground quicker, make it even more attractive to invest here in Canada, and break down more barriers between our provinces so we can become our own best customer.
0: Ottawa's retaliatory tariffs on American goods took effect just after midnight in response to the 50% tariffs Washington hit Canada with last month. Mainly sunny this afternoon, high of 27, humidex at 32, partly cloudy tonight, a low of 21. I'm Melanie Irwin.
3: In sports, the Toronto Blue Jays play the second of their three-game series against the Athletics in Sacramento. The A's won last night's opener 6-5 on a walk-off hit from Jeff McNeil. The Jays will send Jose Soriano to the mound while the A's counter with Jack Perkins. Toronto enters play just one game behind Cleveland for the final American League wildcard spot. First pitch is at 9:40 on Big Country 103.9. Other games include the Tigers hosting Minnesota, the Yankees welcoming Colorado, Cleveland's in Baltimore, the Angels in Boston, and Tampa in Atlanta. The Boston Bruins have signed forward Fraser Minton to a 7-year contract extension worth $7.2 million a season. The 22-year-old had 17 goals and 35 points, playing all 82 games last season. He was acquired from the Maple Leafs in the deal that sent Brandon Carlo to Toronto. In PGHL preseason play, Dorchester heads to Mount Bridges at 8:30, and the U.S. Open quarterfinals are taking place today. On the men's side, Francis Tiafoe takes on Alex Michelson, and Carlos Alcaraz faces Ben Shelton. Arina Sabalenka faces Linda Noskova, and Jessica Pegula squares off against Emma Navarro in women's action. I'm Josh Boyce.
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5: This is your cool 80s lunch. Back in 2003, David Bowie once again showed why he was always ahead of the times. That year, he staged what was the very first ever interactive concert. Basically, he put his live performance into 21 movie theaters across the country. What made it different is that you weren't just going to see a band play like you would on, you know, regular big screen. That's been done, and although it's a lot of fun, it's not as great as a live show. His fans weren't just passive viewers. They actually got to take part in the show. They got to send in song requests. He would read those out loud. They could ask Bowie questions. He would answer them in real time. Nobody had ever thought of this. Nobody had done this. They weren't streaming anything at that point in time, really. So really, again, showing. Bowie was one to push the boundaries of live music, just so ahead of everyone else. He played around 20 songs, including this one. It's Ashes to Ashes.

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This is your cool 80s lunch. Good afternoon. It was on September 7th, 1981, that Depeche Mode released Just Can't Get Enough. It was their third single and their very last to be written by a founding member, Vince Clarke, before he left the band to form Yazoo. Now, the song became their first international hit. It made it all the way to number 8 on the UK singles chart. It only reached number 26 here in Canada, though. It was featured on their debut album, Speak and Spell. And their frontman wrote it in just a couple of hours. You know the title really well because they repeat it about 50 times throughout the song. It's Depeche Mode and Just Can't Get Enough.

This is your cool 80s lunch. It was on September 8th, 1987. The Rush released their album, Hold Your Fire. It was their 12th studio album. And on it, of course, you had Time Stand Still. You had Force 10. You had Mission, Lock and Key. Time Stand Still, though, became one of their biggest songs. Thanks in part to some guest vocals as well from Amy Mann of Till Tuesday. It peaked at number 3 on Billboard's Mainstream Rock Tracks chart, becoming one of Rush's biggest radio hits in the U.S., made it to number 42 on the Billboard Hot 100, one of only a handful of songs that actually did crack the top 40 in the U.S. But here in Canada, we had it all the way at number 11. It is Rush and Time Stand Still.

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1: Mainly sunny this afternoon. South wind 20 kilometers an hour. High of 27. Humidex at 32. Partly cloudy tonight. A low of 21. Cloudy on Wednesday. A few showers beginning in the afternoon with a risk of a thunderstorm. High of 27. Humidex at 35. Cloudy Thursday. Chance of showers. High of 22.
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0: This is your Cool 80s Lunch on September 8th, 1947. Benjamin Orr, the bassist, the co-founder, and co-lead vocalist of The Cars, was born in Lakewood, Ohio. Born Benjamin Orszkowski. He was a very talented multi-instrumentalist. He could play bass, he could play guitar, he could play keyboards, he could play drums, pretty much anything. But it was his voice that stood out. Although Rick Ocasek wrote most of the Cars song, it was Benjamin that actually handled the lead vocals on a lot of our favorites, Just What I Needed, Let's Go, Moving in Stereo, and Drive, to name a few. He also enjoyed success in 1986 with Stay the Night, his solo work. That song made it all the way to number 24 on the Billboard Hot 100. But his signature performance came on the Cars song Drive. That song came out in 1984. Of course, the power ballad became their biggest hit, made it all the way to number 3 on the Billboard Hot 100 and number 1 on the Adult Contemporary chart. We'll play that song for you in just a few.
1: Mainly sunny this afternoon. South wind 20 kilometers an hour, high of 27, humidex at 32. Partly cloudy tonight, a low of 21. Cloudy on Wednesday, a few showers beginning in the afternoon with a risk of a thunderstorm, high of 27, humidex at 35. Cloudy Thursday, chance of showers, high of 22.
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It's Middays with Kate on Cool. Good afternoon. Not that you've ever done it, but if you've ever thought about it, heads up. Go Transit fare evasion fine is jumping up by 471% from $35 up to $200 starting today. I'll have the details coming up.

Hey, good afternoon. It's Middays with Kate on Cool. Not that you've ever done it, but often you get on the GO train, you buy your ticket, and nobody comes by to check it. And you think to yourself, oh, should I have bothered paying? You know, nobody's checked. I could have gotten away with it. Well, the GO Transit fare evasion fine is jumping up 471% starting today. So just a heads up on that. If you are caught without paying, starting today, they are raising the fine for the first fare evasion offense from $35 to $200. That's an increase of more than 450%. If you have been busted more than once, they'll add another $100 each time through to the fifth violation. Six or more could lead to a court summons and fines of up to $1,000 if convicted. They say fare evasion costs the agency roughly $21 million in lost revenue every single year. So they are reminding riders to tap on and off correctly.

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Midday is with Kate on Cool. Good afternoon. It's 21 right now. Feels like 26. Kick it up to 27 with some sunshine today. Really nice night tonight. In fact, tonight

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1: Mainly sunny this afternoon. South wind 20 kilometers an hour. High of 27. Humidex at 32. Partly cloudy tonight. A low of 21. Cloudy on Wednesday. A few showers beginning in the afternoon with the risk of a thunderstorm. High of 27. Humidex at 35. Cloudy Thursday. Chance of showers. High of 22.
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0: it's Middays with Kate on Cool. That is it for me. I hope all the parents with kids that are going back to their first day of school have a good night with them and hear all good things when they get home tonight. Just a reminder, when you are leaving work today, if you work until 5 o'clock, 4 o'clock, 3 o'clock, just keep your eyes out for kids. They are obviously very distracted, especially, you know, the first week until they get back into a routine. Have yourself a great night. Enjoy the mild weather that we're having tonight. Tonight, the mildest of the entire week for evening. So enjoy that. I will talk to you again tomorrow at 10.
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Big Wreck in the O Fun. 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Cool 106.3. Good afternoon, 209 with Rob Jenkins as we start off another short work week and another school year. So maybe a bit of a start of normalcy for parents of kids out there, right? It's Europe now, the final countdown.

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Just got back from one after 2 weeks. A fantastic vacation. I'll talk about that coming up in a few minutes. First, the Goo Goo Dolls.

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0: Love it, boy, on Cool 106.3 with Working for the Weekend, and we're doing that during this short work week to kick off the week and back to school. And hopefully everything went off without a hitch for you this morning. If you have the kids that were making their way off to school, many of them will be on their way home at this time and very shortly. So again, make sure you're aware out there on the roads, a lot more school buses out there making sure they get all those kids home safely. So keep an eye out there for them. I was off for 2 weeks. It's been a long time since I've gone off for a 2 week vacation, and it certainly felt like it was a long time. That's a good thing, right? You feel more relaxed when you're gone that long, and it feels like you've been off a long time. And went away to a place we've been planning to go to for a year in the making to celebrate a bunch of people's 50th birthdays. And there was a pile of us that went to Portugal for 10 days. We spent a week in the Algarve, which is a lovely place. If you've not been to Portugal before, I do highly recommend the Algarve. We were in a little town called Luz for a week, had an Airbnb we stayed in with nine other people. So we had a big group, but it was a nice big house overlooking the water on a hill. It was lovely. Do plan to do a lot of walking up and down very steep hills. We knew that was going to be a thing, but it was like that daily. I think we put in 20,000 steps every day. But beautiful weather, beautiful spot, lots of cool hiking along the Atlantic Ocean, going into some other smaller towns like Lagos, and also spent 3 days in Lisbon, which was also a pretty fun party place. But again, man, the walking, you get used to it after a few days, but at first it's a little bit of a shocker how steep some of those streets are. You have to climb up and down throughout those hot afternoons. But definitely recommend, if you've not been to Portugal before, a lovely place. And as far as the language barrier goes, everyone there, at least where we went, spoke English no problem. It was absolutely fantastic. And food and drinks while you're there, and transportation getting around, was actually very, very reasonable as well. Weather forecast for here, calling for a low of 21 or 70 overnight tonight, so fairly warm. Tomorrow, we have a chance of some early afternoon showers, risk of a thunderstorm in the afternoon, but it will continue to be warm with a humidex of 35 or 95. Right now, with that humidex, it does feel like 32 or 90.
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Cool 106.3. That was Tesla and Signs. We have a sign over on our website at cool1063.ca that says Cool Fall Hall starts September 14th. That's next Monday. So starting next Monday, we'll give you a chance to get qualified for an opportunity to win thousands of dollars to spend at local business. There's a couple ways you can get yourself qualified. Details coming up next week on Monday. It's Honeymoon Suite now. Stay in the light on Cool 106.3.

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April Wine on Great Hits and Real Classics, Cool 106.3. Welcome back to another school year. I was just off for a couple weeks, and it felt like a long time. It can be tough to get back into the grind. I can imagine with the teachers that have been off for the summer having that first day back today. You can do it. We appreciate you. It's Boston Peace of Mind on Cool 106.3.

a soundtrack for your workday? 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

Tragically Hip on Cool 106.3. It was just announced that Stevie Wonder is going to celebrate the 50th anniversary of the album Songs in the Key of Life with an 18-date tour that's going to happen later on this fall. And there is going to be a couple dates at the Fox Theater in Detroit on December 8th and 9th. Tickets will go on sale this week on Thursday, September the 10th at 10 a.m. if you want to snag some tickets. Obviously a fantastic album from Stevie Wonder, which includes a bunch of hits, including this song, Sir Duke, on Cool 106.3.

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The Pursuit of Happiness. I'm an adult now. And Great Hits and Real Classics. Cool 106.3. Definite Classic from Stevie Wonder before that with Sir Duke from the album Songs in the Key of Life, which Stevie Wonder just announced he's going to go out on an 18-date world tour to celebrate the 50th anniversary of that album. He has dates lined up in all kinds of different places, like Birmingham, where he's going to kick off the tour. He's going to be in France, Copenhagen, Amsterdam, Dublin, Manchester, Glasgow. He does have some North American dates, which include New York, Chicago, and two in Detroit at the legendary Fox Theater. If you've not been there before, it's a fantastic venue to see your favorite artist. It's not too big. There's not a bad seat in the house. December 8th and 9th is when he's going to be at the Fox Theater performing that album, the double album, in its entirety at all.

0: of those shows. That's going to be a great one. Tickets will go on sale for the Detroit shows on September the 15th at 10 a.m. if you want to snag some tickets. We've got some more music coming up from Peter Frampton, some Bryan Adams on the way shortly. Weather forecast is calling for a low of 21 or 70 tonight. Could see a little bit of rain in the early afternoon tomorrow with the risk of a thunderstorm, but still warm tomorrow with the Humidex expected around 35 or 95.
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0: Brett Adams on Cool 106.3. I was away when he was in London just over a week and a half ago at Canada Life Place, but heard nothing but great things about that concert with Brian Adams in London. We have your latest news and sports coming up in about 8 minutes. Toronto Blue Jays back at it again tonight for a late game in Oakland. They're still in the wild card race. They're a game behind Cleveland right now for that final American League wild card spot. And they do hold the tiebreaker as well. 18 games left on the schedule. And they do have a strong opportunity. They will be playing a bunch of teams that have some losing records right now. So we'll see how it all pans out for the Blue Jays. Right now, they're projected at about 38% to make the playoffs for this year. So we'll have to wait and see. Like I said, 18 games left in the regular season. You can hear the broadcast of that game starting at 9:30 tonight over on 103.9 Big Country. We got your news and sports on the way. Weather-wise, we are looking at a low of 21 or 70. Tomorrow, we could see a bit of rain in the afternoon with the risk of a thunderstorm. And still fairly warm with the humidex expected around 35 or 95 tomorrow.
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0: With an update from SarniaNewsToday.ca, I'm Melanie Irwin. Partly cloudy tonight, a low of 21. Right now it's 27 Celsius, feeling like 32. You may have noticed elevated flaring and noise from Nova Chemicals' Moore site today. The company started planned maintenance activities this morning that were anticipated to last about 12 hours. Nova says flares are important safety devices that safely burn excess hydrocarbon gases that cannot be recovered or recycled. With classes back in session now, area police will have a close eye on vehicles traveling through school zones this week. Lambton OPP Constable Tyler Campbell has these reminders for drivers.
1: We want to make sure motorists slow down in school zones, be mindful of children walking and riding their bicycles to and from school. When amber lights are flashing on a school bus, slow down and prepare to stop. Drivers must stop for a school bus with the red lights flashing and when the stop arm is extended.
0: Failure to stop for a school bus with its stop arm activated and lights flashing can result in a fine of nearly $500 and 6 demerit points for your first offense. Disobeying a crossing guard stop sign carries a fine of $180 and 3 demerit points. Food Allergy Canada is calling on remaining Canadian provinces to follow Alberta's lead and mandate stock epinephrine in schools. Executive Director Jennifer Gertz says having it available is only part of the solution. She says people also need to know how to recognize anaphylaxis, understand that epinephrine should be given promptly, and have access to it when an emergency occurs. Gertz says legislation can put both pieces in place, ensuring schools have the education, training, and protocols to respond and make EpiPens readily accessible when needed. Point Edward residents are being invited to weigh in on proposed changes to the village's zoning bylaws tonight. The municipality is hosting an open house to review an amendment designed to bring local zoning rules in line with Point Edward's 2021 official plan. The open house goes from 6 to 8, while a formal public meeting is planned on Tuesday, September 22nd at 5 p.m. Both sessions are being held at the Point Edward Municipal Office on Kendall Street. And Canada's Prime Minister is warning of tough times ahead. In a video address posted this morning, Mark Carney said even though trade action against the U.S. will cause some short-term challenges, the aim is to come out stronger and more resilient.
2: We are going to just move faster. 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
0: Ottawa's retaliatory tariffs on American goods took effect just after midnight in response to the 50% tariffs Washington hit Canada with last month. Partly cloudy tonight, a low of 21. Cloudy Wednesday, a few showers beginning in the afternoon with a risk of a thunderstorm. High of 27, Humidex at 35. Right now it's 27 Celsius, feeling like 32. I'm Melanie Irwin.
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4: In sports, Jose Soriano gets the ball for the Toronto Blue Jays as they play the second of their three-game series against the Athletics in Sacramento. The A's took last night's opener 6-5 on a walk-off hit from Jeff McNeil. The Jays enter play just one game back of Cleveland for the final American League wildcard spot. First pitch is at 9:40 on Big Country 103.9. Other action includes Detroit hosting Minnesota, the Yankees hosting Colorado, Baltimore home to Cleveland, Boston welcoming the Angels. The Boston Bruins have signed former Maple Leaf forward Fraser Minton to a 7-year contract extension worth $7.2 million a season. He was picked up from Toronto in the deal that sent Brandon Carlo to the Maple Leafs. In PGHL preseason play, Dorchester's in Mount Bridges at 8:30. And the U.S. Open quarterfinals are taking place today. On the men's side, Francis Tiafoe takes on Alex Michelson and Carlos Alcaraz faces Ben Shelton. Arina Sabalenka faces Linda Noskova and Jessica Pegula squares off against Emma Navarro in women's action. I'm Josh Boyes.
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0: Cool 106.3 with Jay and Rubino in the morning, and following up that beautiful weather we had for the long Labor Day weekend. Another nice one out there today. Mostly sunny, high with the humidex of 31 or 88. Right now, 13 or 55 out there. Gorgeous weather for the first day back to school. And I'm pretty sure if you've got a student in your life, whether it's your kid, whether it's your grandkid, you probably had today circled off on your calendar.
1: Well, the calendar's not going to look the same for much longer because somebody on the internet has a really dumb idea. So we're actually going from 12 months to 5, and they're all being renamed.
0: Now, this is all just hypothetical,
1: this
0: right?
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0: It's coming up in 7 minutes.

The secret of staying young is to live honestly, eat slowly, and, lie about your age. 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

0: Matthew Goodman, Everything is Automatic on Great Hits and a Real Classics, Cool 106.3. Looking forward to his return to Sarnia, Matt Good and his band, and a string quartet. That is going to be an interesting evening at the Imperial Theater, and that is coming up on November the 3rd. You can still grab some tickets for that show. Don't miss out on that one. ImperialTheater.net to get those tickets. We got some more music on the way from Lou Gramm from Foreigner and also April Wine coming up before your 5 o'clock news and sports update.
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1: With an update from SarniaNewsToday.ca, I'm Melanie Irwin. Prime Minister Mark Carney warned that tough times may lie ahead this morning as the trade war with the U.S. continues. He shared some history in a video as well, highlighting that this isn't the first time Americans have tried to use tariffs to break us.
2: Before he became president, William McKinley was an Ohio congressman known as the Napoleon of protection. McKinley championed the Tariff Act of 1890. It put 50% tariffs on our exports to the U.S. Sound familiar? McKinley's 50% tariff was meant to pressure us into dependence and eventually annexation by the United States. In reality, it did just the opposite. Rather than getting weaker, Canada grew stronger.
1: Ottawa's retaliatory tariffs on American goods took effect just after midnight in response to the 50% tariffs Washington hit Canada with last month. Point Edward residents have a chance tonight to speak up about proposed updates to the village's zoning bylaws. The municipality is hosting an open house to discuss an amendment that brings local zoning rules into alignment with Point Edward's official plan. Tonight's session runs from 6 to 8 p.m. at the Point Edward Municipal Office on Kendall Street, followed by a formal public meeting on Tuesday, September 22nd at 5. Draft documents and full details are available on the village's website. Nova Chemicals has been advising Sarnia-Lambton residents to expect temporary elevated flaring and noise from its Moore site today. The company says the activity is due to planned maintenance that was expected to last for about 12 hours. Officials remind the public that flaring is an essential process designed to safely burn off excess hydrocarbon gases that can't be recycled or reused. Area police are keeping a close eye on school zones this week. Officers are warning drivers that traffic violations around schools come with heavy penalties. Lambton OPP Constable Tyler Campbell says if the school bus lights are flashing and stop arm is out, it's the law for motorists to stop.
3: Not only is passing a stop school bus illegal and dangerous, but it could also result in $400 to $2,000 fines and 6 demerit points.
1: Disobeying a crossing guard, meantime, will set you back $180 and 3 demerit points. And as students head back to school, Food Allergy Canada is urging all provinces to follow Alberta's lead by mandating unprescribed stock epinephrine in schools. A new study shows Alberta's landmark law nearly doubled pre-hospital epinephrine use during school allergic reactions, with new polling showing 9 in 10 Canadians support having EpiPen devices on hand in schools. Advocates say it's time for every province to act. Partly cloudy tonight, a low of 21, cloudy on Wednesday with a few showers beginning in the afternoon, risk of a thunderstorm, high of 27, Humidex at 35. I'm Melanie Irwin.
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5: In sports, Jose Soriano gets the ball for the Toronto Blue Jays as they play the second of their three-game series against the Athletics in Sacramento. The A's took last night's opener 6-5 on a walk-off hit from Jeff McNeil. The Jays enter play just one game back of Cleveland for the final American League wildcard spot. First pitch is at 9:40 on Big Country 103.9. Other action includes Detroit hosting Minnesota, the Yankees hosting Colorado, Baltimore home to Cleveland, Boston welcoming the Angels. The Boston Bruins have signed former Maple Leaf forward Fraser Minton to a 7-year contract extension worth $7.2 million a season. He was picked up from Toronto in the deal that sent Brandon Carlo to the Maple Leafs. In PGHL preseason play, Dorchester's in Mount Bridges at 8:30. And the U.S. Open quarterfinals are taking place today. On the men's side, Francis Tiafoe takes on Alex Michelson and Carlos Alcaraz faces Ben Shelton. Arina Sabalenka faces Linda Noskova and Jessica Pegula squares off against Emma Navarro in women's action. I'm Josh Boyce.
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On this day back in 1979, Led Zeppelin had another number one album. We're going to hear a song from that album in just a few minutes. First, the Beatles. 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
2: Today in music history. In 1993, Courtney Love and Kurt Cobain appear on stage together for the first time, performing at Club Lingerie in Los Angeles. They play Penny Royalty and Where Did You Sleep Last Night? In 1990, Jon Bon Jovi went to number one on the U.S. singles chart with Blaze of Glory. The track appeared in the motion picture Young Guns 2, for which it was originally recorded. And in 1979, Led Zeppelin scored their 8th UK number one album when In Through the Outdoor went to the top of the charts for 2 weeks. It was their final album of entirely new material. Today in music history.

Led Zeppelin on Cool 106.3 with All My Love from their final studio album, In Through the Outdoor, which reached number one on the charts on this date back in 1979. Some more music coming up from Phil Collins. We got the Guess Who on the way. It's a classic from Peter Gabriel and Sledgehammer on Cool 106.3.

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0: 5440 in one day in your life on Great Hits and Real Classics, Cool 106.3. They're going to be here before you know it for Rocktoberfest, which is on October 2nd and 3rd at Centennial Park at the Suncor Agora Stage, all in support of the Alzheimer's Society of Sarnia Lambton as they celebrate their 40th anniversary as an organization. So you got 5440 who are going to be here as your headliner on the Saturday night. Dwayne Gretzky along with the Hip Machine on Friday night. You can go and grab your tickets now over at revelry.ca. We've got lots of other great local bands that'll be sharing the stage over those two nights, October 2nd and 3rd. Make sure you grab those tickets and more details as to how you can win some tickets from us coming really soon here on Cool 106.3.
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1: Partly cloudy skies, low 21 degrees. Cloudy Wednesday, a few showers in the afternoon, risk of a thunderstorm on a southwest wind, high 27, the Humidex up to 35. On Thursday, cloudy skies, a 30% chance of showers, high 22, and mainly sunny Friday and Saturday, highs near 25 degrees.
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0: 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The Cool Fall Haul is back on Cool 106.3. 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
2: Then the weather app. Then maybe one more time just to be sure, because today could be the perfect day for golf. You can't control the weather, but you can choose a course worth the wait. 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
4: Hi, this is Bob Bailey, your MPP for Sarnia Lambton. 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